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There's a way those trouble down the train. There's a way those trouble down the train. In the mix, there's no problem I can fix. I can do it in the mix. And if your man gives the trouble, just to do what the trouble in the life, let the trouble you bring.

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1: I took the fast lane all of my life. I've been a bad girl, I've been a good wife. I don't stop to think. When I go in, I go in. I'm falling hard like a million.

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1: 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Suena Neonet Music.
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2: 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I